Clarksburg's greatest hits. Sky 106.5. Fairmont State football happening this Saturday, 1 o'clock. They play host to West Virginia State University. It's a whiteout and mental health awareness day. Chris George, Travis Jones has got all the action thanks to Valley Distributing. Tune in here at 1 o'clock to find out how the Falcons do on Sky 106.5.

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0: 1065. Hey, it's Alex. And how about this? Because they can't come up with any new ideas in Hollywood, Warner Brothers is releasing the new Gremlins movie. It's going to happen October 6th of 2028. Chris Columbus is set to direct. Now, filmmaker Steven Spielberg is an executive producer, and Columbus, he wrote the original Gremlins, which director Joe Dante released in 1984. And Chris says, we had one stop motion scene in the first Gremlins, but I don't think I'd use much CGI in Gremlins 3. So we will see. I don't know, man. When those little things started popping out of his back, I felt so bad for Gizmo. Loved him. Hey, we've got more great music. Don't go anywhere. We're going to kick it off with some Cherry Pie next here on Sky.
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1: Here's your Metro News forecast. Tonight, expect chilly conditions with a clear sky illuminated by the moon. The temperature will drop to 39 degrees. Tomorrow will bring pleasant weather accompanied by abundant sunshine, making it a wonderful day to spend outdoors. The high will reach 70 degrees. Tomorrow night, anticipate a moonlit sky with a low of 43 degrees. As for Saturday, the day will be partly sunny and enjoyable with a high of 71 degrees. That's your AccuWeather forecast.

Lawrenceburg's greatest hits, Sky 106.5. Hey, it's Alex. Let's talk about some food. So, Kraft Mac and Cheese has launched a limited edition mac and cheese cream soda. This sounds disgusting, and it's only available in Canada. And as far as I'm concerned, they can keep it. Meanwhile, General Mills launching a new Christmas cereal inspired by Buddy the Elf, even though it's only September 24th. The cereal, Maple Syrup Chex, can only be found at Walmart. And finally, Wendy's has released a new emo album titled Songs to Listen to in the Wendy's Parking Lot. The restaurant chain promoted the album by changing Wendy's look from a smile and red hair to sideswept bangs, black eyeliner, and black hair bows. Some of the tracks, well, you got She Said She Didn't Want Fries, The Best Combo Meal on the Worst Night of My Life, and probably my personal favorite, I Miss the Sunroom. We've got more great music coming up. The 90s at 9 are next here on Sky.

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0: Alex's Greatest Hits, Sky 106.5. Hey, it's Alex. And if you spent the 90s peeling Monopoly pieces off McDonald's French fries, convinced you were one railroad away from becoming a millionaire, good news, your time has come again. McDonald's Monopoly is back October 6th through November 1st. You'll peel game pieces off things like Quarter Pounders, Egg McMuffins, large fries, drinks. Then you scan them into the McDonald's app so you don't even have to hold on to those stupid little prize pieces anymore. You can win free food, reward points, a Jeep, a cruise, a trip to the Kennedy Space Center, even $1 million. So basically, for the next month, throwing away a McDonald's French fry box without checking it first could be the worst financial decision you make all year. I'm going to be a millionaire, and I'm going to do it by eating a ton of McDonald's. We got the 90s and 9 continuing next on Sky.
1: 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Harry Green, 7 acres is the place to be. 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

Clarksburg's greatest hits. Sky 106.5. How 90s was that last music set? Wow, it's the 90s at 9. I'm Alex O'Neill, your host. And a popular Halloween costume for pets. You know, I got a cat. And if you try to put him in a costume, I'm pretty sure he would bite my head off. But dogs, they're a little easier to do. So if you have a dog, these are your most popular Halloween costume. At number 5, a cat. That's right, dress your dog as a cat. Isn't that an insult? I feel like the dog would be mad. At number 4, these are all tied. A bat, a bee, or a spider. At number 3, a ghost. The number 2 is hot dog. I figured that'd be the first one. And the number 1 most popular Halloween costume for pets is a pumpkin. That's easy enough. We've got Halloween coming up, of course, in about, a month or so. And Trans-Allegheny Lunatic Asylum opening this weekend. Could not be more excited. Snap coming up next here on Sky.

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0: Clarksburg's Greatest Hits, Sky 106.5. Hey, I'm Alex, your host. It is the top 10 of 10, 1978. And in 1978, America was introduced to a new comic strip character whose main interests were eating, sleeping, and being annoyed by everyone around him. So basically, Garfield was relatable from day one. Jim Davis launched Garfield nationally on June the 19th in just 41 newspapers. And apparently, people got attached pretty quickly. When a Chicago newspaper later dropped the strip, more than 1,000 readers complained and Garfield was brought back, which proves something we already probably knew. Never come between Americans and a sarcastic cat who loves carbs. It's true. We've got more great music coming up. Your top 10 and 10 from 1978 continues next on Sky.
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5: Almost heaven weather. Here's your Metro News forecast. Tonight, expect chilly conditions with a clear sky illuminated by the moon. The temperature will drop to 39 degrees. Tomorrow will bring pleasant weather accompanied by abundant sunshine, making it a wonderful day to spend outdoors. The high will reach 70 degrees. Tomorrow night, anticipate a moonlit sky with a low of 43 degrees. As for Saturday, the day will be partly sunny and enjoyable with a high of 71 degrees. That's your AccuWeather forecast.

0: Y106.5, a little taste of honey there. Your number one song from 1978, the top 10 of 10. Wrapping it up, I'm Alex. And in 1978, Superman hit theaters with Christopher Reeve in the cape. But one of the best jobs in the movie belonged to Marlon Brando. Brando played Superman's father, Jor-El, and was paid $3.7 million for just 12 days of filming and about 10 minutes on screen. And that wasn't all. His deal also included a percentage of the movie. Come on, that's genius. Director Richard Donner joked that Brando was costing them so much money, he was basically calculating what it cost every time Brando went to the bathroom. Forget Superman. Brando's agent was the real superhero here. And man, what a great deal he got. We got more great music coming up. Sky.
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0: Frankfurt's greatest hits, Sky 106.5. Hey, it's Alex, and I don't know if it's my old age that I'm getting into, although I don't feel old, but going on a roller coaster anymore just seems really scary. I feel like I could break a hip or something. And apparently, out in California, more than 106 Flags Magic Mountain guests have now claimed that they suffered traumatic brain injuries after riding its X2 coaster over the last 2 years. Now, last week I had the story where, you know, there was like more than a dozen instances of serious injuries and hospitalizations related to the ride. But now these attorneys say it's turning into a class action suit. In fact, they have more than 100 people who've claimed to have suffered some type of traumatic brain injury and retained the attorneys to help represent them and get some money out of Six Flags, which just doubles down why I don't ride roller coasters anymore. Yeah, broken hip, traumatic brain injury, I don't need either of those in my life. Oh, we've got more great music coming up. Stick around, Sky.
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Here's your Metro News forecast. Tonight, expect chilly conditions with a clear sky illuminated by the moon. The temperature will drop to 39 degrees. Tomorrow will bring pleasant weather accompanied by abundant sunshine, making it a wonderful day to spend outdoors. The high will reach 70 degrees. Tomorrow night, anticipate a moonlit sky with a low of 43 degrees. As for Saturday, the day will be partly sunny and enjoyable with a high of 71 degrees. That's your AccuWeather forecast.

0: Clarksburg's greatest hits, Sky 106.5. Hey, it's Alex. I'm out of here. I hope you have a great night. Don't forget, going on this weekend, the 84th annual Buckwheat Festival. I'm so excited. I love buckwheat cakes. I eat them once a year, and it's only at the Buckwheat Festival because that's really all I can stand them. If I had them all the time, it wouldn't be the same, you know? So maybe I'll run into you there. If not, make sure you keep it locked here. Of course, we got the breakfast show in the morning, and you'll finally find out what was in the box all this week. 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
1: Hey, here's a shopper who apparently thought repeat customers deserve rewards.
2: Oh.
1: Police in Georgia say a 40-year-old woman has been arrested after allegedly shoplifting from the same Walmart, not once, not twice, but 16 different times over a six-month span.
2: Whoa.
1: Investigators say she allegedly used the self-checkout, paid for some items with a credit or EBT card, but repeatedly skipped scanning other merchandise before heading out the door. Now, authorities say the total value of the stolen items was more than $660. Police were finally able to identify her using surveillance video, her vehicle, social media, and her driver's license photo. You have to admire the confidence.
2: Yeah.
1: I mean, after about the third trip, you'd think she'd at least try a different Walmart. She was only a few more visits away from earning platinum shoplifter status.
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1: So they asked online, people over 35, what's something you genuinely miss that younger generations will probably never experience? And the first person here says toy stores. Nothing beat the aisles and aisles of stuff at Toys R Us.
2: Yeah.
1: And then somebody else said, nothing beat going to Toys R Us with your Christmas or birthday money. It was like having the world at your fingertips. For $70, you could live like a king. There is something about toy stores that, you know, I mean, it was fun to go in toy stores, and you just don't see them anymore.
2: I know.
1: There just is really nothing that's just dedicated to toys. Somebody else said, slamming the phone down to end a phone call. Which, of course, we all know was the ultimate way to end the call.
2: Right.
1: I mean, it was nothing like getting, you know, oh, they must be mad because they slammed the phone down.
2: Yeah, and you can't really press the red button with great anger and have your anger translate to the other person.
1: Right, it doesn't come across the same way. Again, what's something you genuinely miss that younger generations will probably never experience? Finding a magazine with something you love on it. A band or an actor or whatever. Now, if you love something, you can immediately consume every piece of media on that thing, which is also cool, but I'll always miss turning the corner at the grocery store and seeing that Spin is doing an all-punk issue or the Rolling Stone issue after Hunter Thompson died.
2: Right.
1: And being like, yes! And the smell, the ink plus the paper and the perfume samples, incredible.
2: Yeah.
1: Yeah, that's true. Yeah, and I do kind of miss magazines a little bit. I know they still have them, and every once in a while I'll go into a place that has them, like in the back aisle somewhere.
2: Yeah.
1: And I'll be like, aw, magazines. you think I would have kept a subscription to something just to keep something going.
2: Right.
1: Kind of help out the industry. And then somebody said, life without social media. Which, of course, you said, on social media. Way to go.
2: Yep.
1: Love you, your protest. That's nice. What's something you genuinely miss that younger generations will probably never experience? Internet before corporate got a hold of it. It was truly a Wild West era.
2: Yes.
1: Boy, it was, wasn't it?
2: Mm-hmm.
1: This one says, man, the old internet was just more fun. There was this sense of discovery when you found a niche website or community.
2: Right.
1: Like it was something unique and special. And there was more unique forms of expression out there. Now it's all TikTok and YouTube, and YouTube isn't even as good as it used to be. He said, it makes me sad. And then somebody else said, yes, and particularly forums.
2: Oh,
1: I've still got in real life friendships that began on forums in the early 2000s.
2: Me too. Me too. And I don't know that YouTube was better than it is today. I think with all the content that's on there, that's pretty special. You know, before when it was just me at the zoo.
1: Yeah, right. There wasn't enough. Yeah, there wasn't enough on there back in that day.
2: No.
1: So I think YouTube actually, you're right, it got better.
2: Yeah.
1: Somebody says that feeling of not being watched or recorded. Yeah. The younger generations will never know that because there's cameras everywhere now.
2: Right.
1: And somebody said, yes, life before camera phones. You could get up to shenanigans as a teenager and not have to worry about it being recorded and then shared around the world.
2: Right.
1: Yeah. I mean, we've done some crazy stuff when we were young. Nobody knows about it except for just a few people. And that's it.
2: Yeah, true. Very true. I mean, your worst moment of your life splattered across social media.
1: Yeah.
2: Yeah.
1: It could affect your schooling, could affect your future employment.
2: Yeah.
1: You know, and they have to deal with that. We didn't have

0: to deal with that.
1: You know, as the philosophers Phineas and Ferb said on the Disney Channel many years ago, fame is fleeting, but the internet is forever.
0: Yeah, yeah, it's true too. People over 35, what's something you genuinely miss that younger generations will probably never experience? They said when everyone watched a TV show at the same time in their individual households and then came together to talk about it the next day.
1: Yeah.
0: Pre-streaming services these days. Commercials still sucked, but there was something magical about it.
1: Mm.
0: Yeah, it was kind of neat.
1: Having that sort of network.
0: We did, yeah. We all talked, oh my God, did you see Friends last night? Or did you see Cheers last night? That kind of thing, you know?
1: Right, yeah.
0: Commercial breaks were the signal start to a race to the bathroom or to get snacks from the kitchen.
1: Yep.
0: They were no fun with how they broke up the movie or show you were watching, but I kind of missed the urgency and challenge of it. And somebody else said, well, fret not. They're coming soon to all your favorite streaming services.
1: This is true, yeah. Yeah, like skippable ads.
0: I've already had commercials. They'll give you. But the cool part about this is that you never knew how long the commercial break was going to be on regular TV. Now it counts you down. You can look at it and says, oh, yeah. Minute and a half. And you're like, I got a minute and a half. Go get a drink.
1: Yeah. But you know, we are, in essence, bringing back something from the past.
0: Mm-hmm.
1: And that is your mum yelling across the house like this.
2: It's coming back on!
0: Right, yeah, that was something that we had back then,
1: yeah.
0: too.
1: Yeah.
0: Somebody says the excitement of your favorite new song playing on the radio or MTV. Yeah, because you get them all through streaming now.
1: Right.
0: And somebody says we didn't have to pay an exorbitant amount of money for concert tickets.
1: Right.
0: This person says music wasn't free and concerts were the main method of promotion. Now it's the other way around. Free music and expensive concerts.
1: Because
0: of streaming. It's not really free, but you know, you're paying for it somehow. The joy of getting off a plane and having someone right there at the gate waiting for you.
1: Mm-hmm.
0: That's a good one.
1: Because
0: now, I mean, the regulations, you can't even go back to the gate.
1: No.
0: Learning pop culture history from VH1. Remember Pop-Up Video?
1: I loved Pop-Up Video.
0: So good.
1: That's one of the most meticulously researched TV programs in history.
0: Yeah, it was so good. Being able to be unreachable, somebody says.
1: Mm.
0: It's hard to really get alone time or time to relax when you have a phone in your hand all the time and you can always be reached. You don't have to answer.
1: That's true. You could turn your phone off.
0: Mine's always on silent, and I miss half the calls that come in. I usually just get back to them because I see they called, or they'll text me afterward, or they'll leave a message.
1: Right.
0: Because I'm one of the rare people who sets up their voicemail. Lack of knowing what's going on. The 24/7 news cycle is one of the worst things to happen to our society. Why do I need to know about a murder in Texas when I live on the East Coast? Constantly being hit with terrible, horrific news 24/7. It's just killing everyone's mental health. Yeah, but that really came in with CNN and those kind of things when that came in. We really started getting that world news stuff then. Cable news is what really brought that on. That wasn't the internet.
1: I'm going to call rubbish on that entry, though, because you don't have to watch it.
0: Yeah, but you can't help it when you're flipping through. You know what I mean? And you would look for local stuff, and then now you're getting all national stuff.
1: I watched the Love Boat channel. I used to be addicted to news.
0: I used
1: to be addicted to news. That was the first thing I put on when I got mm-hmm. into the house.
0: Yeah.
1: It was on in the background. It was constant. And I thought, why am I watching this? It's just stressing me out.
0: It is.
1: It's making me angry.
0: I mean, they're right. It is killing your mental health. So stop watching it. But he's right. You can turn it off.
1: Right. Stick on the Love Boat channel or even better, Buzzer, which shows Match Game from the 70s.
0: Yeah. Knowing where your friends are because their bikes are on the front lawn. That's good. Somebody said, things built to last.
1: Okay.
0: Blockbuster.
1: Aw.
0: Yeah. Well, I think we all have a fond space in our heart for Blockbuster.
1: Yeah.
0: Listening to whole albums, not just singles on an app. Somebody says, Sears catalog before Christmas.
1: Yes.
0: And then another person says, sending away for free stuff in the mail with a self-addressed stamped envelope. And then Columbia House CDs.
1: Oh, yes.
0: Yeah.
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4: Good morning. 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An infant is being treated at a hospital following a Thursday afternoon accident in Harrison County. The accident involved two vehicles and a school bus. The vehicle accident began with a school bus rear-ending one vehicle, leading to that vehicle hitting a separate vehicle from behind. The treatment of the

0: infant was precautionary. The bus did not have any students on it at the time. The crash is now under investigation. A Marion County town is awaiting news from the Public Service Commission. Meanwhile, the Public Service Commission's staffers are urging commissioners to dismiss a petition filed by Worthington's former mayor, who had been seeking to have the town's sewer system declared a distressed utility. PSC staff argued that the petition was premature and relies on statutory language that does not exist. A missing 15-year-old in Monongalia County is reportedly safe. Police were concerned that Tristan Sine was attempting to board a bus and potentially leave the area. A member of the public alerted law enforcement to his whereabouts. No other information is available at this time. Look away and you're sure to miss a play. Two tempo-based offenses operating at a fast pace meet in a critical showdown for the Mountaineers and the Oklahoma State Cowboys in Big 12 play. WVU could be ranked after a 4-0 start this weekend if they get the win. Check out a full preview on the Battle of Tempo today at the WVU Sports section of WVMetroNews.com. In the newsroom, I'm Alex Wiederspiel.
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12: Here's your Metro News forecast. Today will be pleasant with plenty of sunshine, making it a great day to be outside.
13: We can expect a high of 71 tonight. We will have a moonlit sky with a low

43. Tomorrow will be partly sunny and pleasant, setting a beautiful start to the weekend with a high of 71. Looking ahead to Sunday, we can anticipate partly sunny skies with a high of 69. As we move into Monday, expect mostly cloudy conditions with a high of 67. That's your AccuWeather forecast.

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1: A music website just dropped their list of the top 10 Bruce Springsteen songs of all time. From the working class anthems to the heartland poetry that made him one of America's most enduring storytellers. These are, according to them, the top 10 Bruce Springsteen songs. And we start with number 10, which is The Rising.
2: Come on.
1: This was written in the aftermath of 9/11, and it's an anthem about faith, grief, and resilience. And it reminded everyone that even in tragedy, there's light ahead. And it proved that the Boss could still lift a crowd decades after his debut, because this was, like I said, after 9/11. Mm-hmm. Number 9 is a song called Jungle Land.

It's a cinematic masterpiece, you know, kids in the city chasing love, freedom, and heartbreak. And then that legendary sax solo from Clarence Clemons in this as well. Springsteen turned rock music into storytelling, and this was his movie on vinyl, Jungle Land. That's what they said about it. Now, number eight, we all know this one, Hungry Heart. Mm.

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Bruce originally wrote this song for the Ramones. But when his manager heard it, he said, "No way, you're keeping that one." And it became his first top 10 hit and one of the catchiest choruses that Bruce Springsteen has in his catalog. That is number 8. Number 7 is a song called Badlands.

It's a really good song, a defiant anthem for anyone who's ever had to fight their way through. This is off the Darkness on the Edge of Town album, and it's equal parts frustration and hope, which is a rally cry for the working class. So, you know, when life's tough, you turn it up and you sing louder. So that is Badlands at number 7. Number 6 is The River. It's one of Bruce's most emotional songs.

0: It's a story of young love, lost dreams, and the bittersweet weight of growing up, and a whole novel, basically, that is told in five verses. And that one hits you right in the heart every time. Good song. Do you like that song? Have you heard it? You listen to The River?
1: I'm not a Bruce Springsteen fan.
0: Yeah, and I'm not a huge fan of Bruce Springsteen, but I like some of his music. Mm-hmm. And you know that there's just some of that song. It's just such poetry. And the guy was really a good writer. That's really what it comes down to. Are you ready? Top five.
1: Go for it.
0: Top five Bruce Springsteen songs of all time. Number five, halfway there, Dancing in the Dark.

And ironically, Bruce wrote this when he was in a creative rut, and it became one of his biggest hits. And, of course, gave us that iconic video moment when he pulls a young Courtney Cox up on stage to dance. We didn't know who she was at that point, right? Even The Boss had bad days. He just turned them into hit singles. That's what he did. So number four is Glory Days. I think we all know this one from the Born in the USA album.

0: course, this is a barroom sing-along that looks back at friends, lost youth, and, of course, the speed of time. There's humor in it, but also a sting, you know? Bruce showing us that nostalgia can be both fun and a little sad. So raise a glass to the good old days and crank up Glory Days at number four. Number three, you knew this would be in there,
1: yeah.
0: The title cut from that album, Born in the USA.

0: And if you just heard that part, it sounded like a fist-pumping, patriotic anthem.
1: Right.
0: But if you listen closer to the lyrics, it's about the struggles of a Vietnam vet returning home. And it was a protest song that was disguised as a stadium chant, basically.
1: Yeah.
0: But it comes in at number 3 on Bruce Springsteen's best songs. Number 2, I totally agree with this one. It's got to be right here. Runner-up at number 2, Thunder Road.

0: That song opened Born to Run, and it invited all of us in to take a leap. And it's part of it's part love letter, part escape plan, and it still makes you want to roll the windows down and chase something better. It's a great song. It's pure poetry. I love that song. It's one of my favorite Bruce Springsteen songs. And if you're not moved by that harmonica, you need to check your pulse. You need to check your pulse, because that is definitely moving. All right, number one, and I totally agree with this, number one best Bruce Springsteen song of all time. You want to take a guess?
1: Ooh.
0: Any guesses? I know you're not a huge fan.
1: Asking the wrong guy.
0: I know, you're not a huge fan. Anything that you haven't heard yet?
1: If we found Born in the USA, then I'm out of options.
0: Yeah. Well, it starts with Born. It does start with that word.
1: Oh, it's got to be Born to Run.
0: Born to Run it is.

Hey, who you calling a tramp? That song built the legend, basically. From that moment that wall of sound hits, you can feel it. Freedom, youth, love, escape, everything rock and roll ever promised is in that song, Born to Run. This one didn't just define Bruce Springsteen's career, it defined an entire generation. And if anything's missing,

thing from this list, I would say it is one of my favorite, other than Thunder Road, one of my other favorite songs from Bruce Springsteen was Brilliant Disguise. Mm-hmm. Love that song. That should have been in the top 10, I think, if it was my top 10. But another one, since we're talking about the movie, which actually talks about the making of Nebraska, you can't leave out Atlantic City.

0: And there you have it, the top 10 Bruce Springsteen songs of all time, just in time for Deliver Me From Nowhere, the new film celebrating his creative soul.
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3: Aruba, Jamaica, ooh, I wanna take her.
2: In Washington State, reports that a motorcycle rider who ran from deputies was tracked down and arrested after a canine team followed a trail of discarded clothing and gear to a tarp where the suspect was hiding.
4: Oh, wow.
2: The sheriff's office said two sergeants were involved in the motorcycle pursuit Thursday night, and a canine team was called in. And after a brief pursuit, the rider ditched the motorcycle and fled on foot. Also apparently parting ways with his shoes somewhere along the escape route.
4: Okay.
2: Amongst other things. K9 Asher arrived shortly afterwards and began tracking, the sheriff's office said. Deputies said that the suspect tried to get away by clearing several tall fences, but left behind a helpful trail of personal belongings, including a jacket, backpack, and riding pants. Although the track was briefly lost, the sheriff's office said Asher directed deputies to a tarp at a nearby home where the suspect had decided to hide. And after some canine-assisted persuasion, if you know what I mean, the suspect reconsidered his options and surrendered to deputies without incident. Hmm. The sheriff's office said, yeah, arrested without incident or clothes.
4: A little striptease he was doing there.
2: Indeed.
4: Hey, police in Pocono Pines, Pennsylvania, say a man allegedly started multiple fires inside his own home while trying to kill spiders.
2: Oh, jeez.
4: According to investigators, 36-year-old reportedly lit pieces of paper and other items on fire around the house to try to get rid of the spiders. And if you're thinking, surely he stopped after the first fire, well, police say a witness actually put the fires out several times, only for the man to keep relighting them.
2: Oh.
4: Eventually, the flames spread and the fire grew large enough that it damaged three neighboring homes in the community. Firefighters had to respond to control the blaze, and authorities say the suspect eventually left the scene before later being taken into custody.

0: A volunteer at the store noticed a pungent aroma before opening the knapsack and finding plastic bags of marijuana amounting to 1.5 ounces and 3,700 New Zealand dollars, which is about $2,000 in our money.
1: Mm-hmm.
0: New Zealand police said in a statement the boy and girl had left the knapsack outside the shop as they waited for their vehicle to be serviced at a nearby workshop. The police statement said that officers were called right after the agitated teens returned to the store and people got suspicious.
1: Yes.
0: Yes. So they were having their car fixed
1: mm-hmm.
0: and just left the bag. Just forgot that they had $2,000 yep. in a bag, I guess.
1: Gotta get your weed back, man. Hey, most people look at porta potties as a last resort. All right. Imagine doing this in one. An inmate in oh, guess where? Florida! Is facing new charges after he snuck away from a work assignment to get it on inside a porta potty. Oh, yeah. Indian River County Jail is in Vero Beach, Florida, and the sheriff's office had a barbecue fundraiser last Wednesday. A bunch of low-level inmates called trustees got to work the event. Well, one of them was 35-year-old Hartley Sanchez, who was serving food until he snuck off mid-shift. Security cameras caught him on video talking to two women near a bank of porta potties, and then one of the women went into a porta potty, and after checking if the coast was clear, he joined her. Now, it turned out she's a former inmate too. It's not clear if she knew Hartley before their encounter or if it was just a fling, but he was questioned about it and freely admitted that he went in there and got it on. Talk about doing the nasty. She's apparently not in any trouble, but Hartley is in much bigger trouble than he was before. He's been in jail awaiting trial for a theft and drug possession. Now he's also facing charges for attempting to escape. Under Florida law, even leaving a work assignment for a few minutes can qualify as an escape attempt. He's facing up to 15 years in prison for it.
0: Wow.
1: Now, don't think of it as a porta potty. It was the prison's version of a romantic getaway.
0: Aww.
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3: Good morning. In the newsroom, I'm Alex Wiederspiel. Southharrison High School is asking the Lost Creek community for help in identifying a side-by-side that was involved in damage to the school's football field and potentially who might have been riding it. The incident appears to have occurred on Wednesday night with the vehicle causing an unspecified amount of damage to the field. Anyone with any information is being asked to contact Adam Bel Castro at Southharrison High School. The Clarksburg Water Board approved a number of contracts and payments Wednesday as their work on citywide infrastructure improvements continues. The board unanimously approved multiple payments, including a 777 contracting payment for nearly $14,000 for line replacements for the customer side. University police in Morgantown are encouraging motorists to be vigilant during the first night game of the season in Morgantown. The Mountaineers are hosting Oklahoma State in a gold rush tomorrow night. Catch preview coverage today at the WVU Sports section of WVMetroNews.com. Bridgeport faces Robert C. Byrd tonight in high school football, a rivalry game that can be heard on multiple stations, 103.3 WKMZ and 101.3 The Bear, also online at WKMZNews.com and 101.3TheBear.com. South Harrison is hosting Clay County, a big game that can be heard on Sky1065.com exclusively. Elsewhere, Lincoln is at North Marion. Hear that game on 93.5, the FBY and WFBY.com. If you see news happening, you can submit a tip to the newsroom by texting 35651. In the newsroom, I'm Alex Wiederspiel.
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1: People online are sharing totally random yet totally useful life hacks to save for a rainy day. So this first person says, when you open up a prepackaged bag of salad, if you put a sheet of kitchen towel in the bag before you put it back in the fridge, it lasts five times longer.
2: Really?
1: Yep.
2: Huh.
1: They said went from going soggy and grim within a few days to lasting a few weeks.
2: Wow.
1: It's the moisture that kills your salad.
2: I guess so.
1: Yeah. Mixing spicy hot sauce with bird seed prevents squirrels from raiding the bird feeders. Birds can't taste capsaicin, the chemical in peppers that makes them hot, but squirrels and other mammals can, and they'll leave that seed alone.
2: Wow, great.
1: And somebody said they buy bulk cayenne pepper to mix in with the bird seed, and they say that works great. I didn't even know that. I didn't know it was a thing. I know about the squirrels raiding the bird seed things, but I didn't know there was a way to stop them from doing that.
2: No, I didn't know that either.
1: And that's interesting about the birds. We're learning something today.
2: Yeah.
1: This person says if you have a nosebleed, put a small piece of paper on your gums above your two front teeth for a little bit, and it will stop. They said, I learned this 35 years ago from my home ec teacher and have used it ever since.
2: Don't quite understand how that works.
1: Yeah,
2: but okay.
1: if it's in your nose and you're putting the small piece of paper on your gums above your two front teeth.
2: Yeah.
1: How's that do that? How's that stop it?
2: I'm not sure how that works.
1: This one says, eat two kiwis if you need to sleep, as they are full of magnesium and they help you naturally feel sleepy.
2: Right.
1: Kiwis. I would say a big Thanksgiving dinner will do it as well. Or maybe watching some baseball.
2: Maybe,
1: it might help you get to sleep. When you feel an anxiety attack coming on, try chewing something, whether it's gum or a snack. This signals your brain that you're safe, since animals generally don't eat unless they feel secure.
2: I see.
1: Yeah. That's interesting. I never really thought about that.
2: Yeah.
1: When you take pills or meds, don't put the pill in your mouth first. Get a small gulp of liquid in your mouth first, then add the pills. It goes down smoothly every time.
2: Wow.
1: And they said, think about it like this. When you go to the water slides, you don't sit on a dry slide and wait for them to turn the water on.
2: True.
1: You get in a jet of water that's already flowing, and you zip down the slide.
2: Okay.
1: So the same goes with, I guess, the pills.
2: Yeah.
1: Clear your browser history whenever you shop online for plane tickets, hotels, and such. Otherwise, sites will track your data and use that to readjust prices, usually higher.
2: Yo, usually higher? Invariably higher.
1: Yes. This one says a penny placed in a vase of flowers, such as tulips or hydrangeas, extends their life.
2: Right.
1: Because copper is a fungicide.
2: Oh.
1: Interesting.
2: Yeah.
1: Participating as a volunteer at events can be better than buying tickets for them.
2: Ah.
1: This is interesting little hack here. You can attend the event for free. You might get some food for free as a volunteer, and depending on the size and budget of the event, you might get full meals or even snacks.
2: Wow.
1: Some events have unlimited access to water and beverages for staff and volunteers. You might receive some cool, nice new clothes and merchandise from the event. You can make new friends, they said. Sometimes you might even have greater chances to meet the celebrity or, you know, by being a volunteer.
2: Right.
1: So that's one way of getting into an event. And this one says, someone once told me that if you have difficulty staying motivated while cleaning or doing tasks around the house, put your shoes on. It tricks your brain into thinking you're working, like when you're outside the house.
2: Huh.
1: They said, totally changed my life. I now have indoor-only shoes reserved just for cleaning. And here's another one. Someone says, if you're walking on the street and another person is walking towards you with the same bearing, and you're unsure on which side of them you should pass, use your head as a turn signal by looking at something on your left or right, and then walk past them on that side.
2: Ah.
1: The person will always walk past you on the other side, and they said they read about this online, and they've been doing it for like the last 10 years. It's an extremely minor life hack, but it's nice to never risk an awkward social interaction.
2: Right.
1: Because you get up, you come up to somebody and you like run, sorry. And then you kind of go both the same way, both times. Like you go to the right, they go to the right, you go to the left, they go to the left.
2: You end up almost crashing into them and saying, shall

0: dance?
1: Shall we dance? Yeah, that's exactly what you're supposed to say.
2: Uh-huh.
1: Spread your butter with a spoon instead of a knife.
2: Okay.
1: And they said, you're welcome. I guess you try that one out and then you say thanks.
0: I guess they mean the back end of the spoon.
1: Yeah.
0: Where it's that's carved what, rather than carved in the way.
1: Yeah.
0: Carved out the way. I guess I can see that.
1: Yeah. If you go to a warehouse store like Costco or Sam's Club and you want to buy some small potted plants, head to the alcohol aisle and grab the boxes there. They are already set up to hold 6 giant bottles, which means you can slip the potted plants inside them on the ride home, so your plants don't spill.
0: Right.
1: Warm your hands before putting on gloves in the winter. Otherwise, your hands will take longer to warm.
0: Right.
1: Especially important if you're really cold. Mm-hmm. Gloves will be much more effective if you first rub your hands together for a few seconds.
0: Huh.
1: Here's another one, too. These are like little life hacks people are sharing.
0: Yeah.
1: If you have a social anxiety, pretend you're doing the scary thing for a friend.
0: Mm-hmm.
1: I couldn't order at the drive-thru for the longest time, they said. Catch a server for something if they weren't actively, at my table. Or ask a big group to quiet down until it was on behalf of a friend. And then instantly, no problem.
0: Hmm.
1: Disassociate yourself into friendship status and call to make that appointment or push back on a scary hospital bill with a billing department. That'll make it so much easier when navigating the necessities.
0: Right.
1: That's a good one.
0: That's a good one.
1: It's the way you think about it.
0: Yeah.
1: It helps you do it. This one says, don't put it down, put it away.
0: Mm-hmm.
1: And they say, I sing this little phrase to myself and it has made a huge difference. I'm still a complete mess, but it has helped hugely with just leaving random stuff in places.
0: Huh.
1: So that's a good thing to think of. Don't put it down, put it away.
0: Yeah.
1: This one says, if you need a better grip, like when you're opening a jar,
0: mm-hmm.
1: make a long loop of duct tape, the sticky side out,
0: right,
1: and wrap it around the thing that you need to grip. And then you're gripping it with the tapes actually sticking to you.
0: Sticky tape, yeah.
1: Yeah. And you got so that way it doesn't stick to the jar. You've got the other side.
0: That is clever.
1: Yep. If you compost and you live alone, save your scraps in one of those massive Folgers coffee canisters in the fridge. It'll take about a week to fill up and no smelly kitchen scraps or bugs.
0: Huh.
1: Only owning one kind of socks, so pairing them up is just bam, bam, bam, done.
0: Right.
1: Okay. Thin plastic gloves underneath normal gloves, even thin ones, will keep your hands warm down to like -20 degrees.
0: Really?
1: Yeah.
0: Huh.
1: Let's see here. And get a part-time job to help with your hobbies or passions. 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
0: Whoa.
1: And I ski for free.
0: Yeah.
1: I also like to travel, and during the non-ski season, I'll work for a hotel once or twice a week. I can get $300 hotel rooms for $50. Plus, I use the money from the job to pay for the trips.
0: Right.
1: There you go. Just people sharing some totally random but useful life hacks. And if you got one to share with us, 888-801-1065.
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4: In the newsroom, I'm Alex Wiederspiel. The Harrison County Animal Control Office is seeking the public's help. They want to know who left 4 puppies along Dawson's Mine Road along Route 19 between Gore and Hepzibah. The puppies were dumped there along the roadway. They're now being cared for. Investigators are hoping that roadway surveillance footage will reveal the culprit. Anyone with any information is asked to contact 304-592-1876. You can also text at 304-627-5349. A Harrison County judge heard pretrial motions in the case of Victor Lee Chess. The former Clarksburg teacher's aide is facing 12 sex-related charges involving 4 children. His trial is set to begin October 5th. His trial had already been delayed as a result of historic flooding in Lewis and Upshur counties earlier in July. The Marion County Sheriff's Office made an arrest in an illicit marijuana growing operation. 49-year-old Michael Jack of Idemay is in custody after police say they located pots of soil with stems and leaves consistent with growing marijuana. Investigators charged Jack with cultivation of marijuana. Paul Skeens struck out 8 and allowed just 5 base runners across 6 1/3 innings as the Pittsburgh Pirates won 2-1. Skeens got a no decision, but the Pirates reached 81 wins, guaranteeing at least a .500 record. They could potentially

0: actually get a winning record for the first time in more than a decade, with one more win in their final road series.
1: If you see news happening, you can submit a tip to the newsroom by texting 35651. In the newsroom, I'm Alex Wiederspiel.
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11: Here's your Metro News forecast. Today will be pleasant with plenty of sunshine, making it a great day to be outside. We can expect a high of 71 tonight. We will have a moonlit sky with a low of 43. Tomorrow will be partly sunny and pleasant, setting a beautiful start to the weekend with a high of 71. Looking ahead to Sunday, we can anticipate partly sunny skies with a high of 69. As we move into Monday, expect mostly cloudy conditions with a high of 67. That's your AccuWeather forecast.

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1: You know, the 80s had some of the most unforgettable tunes. While the era produced many musical legends, there's something undeniably magical about the one-hit wonders that graced our airwaves here in the U.S. Mm-hmm. Someone did a list of the 20 greatest one-hit wonders in the U.S. of the 80s, and I thought we'd run through this. And Spike, you're going to have to suspend your other knowledge of other countries and the other hits, because this is just here on the Hot 100 in the U.S., okay?
2: Okay.
1: So they started, and now I like this list. I think the list is very good. I don't agree, I think, with the order that they're in. But number 20 on their list of the greatest one-hit wonders of the 80s is Mickey by Tony Basil. So this cheerleader-inspired pop hit had us jumping around our living room with pom-poms. This is what they say. This is what they said in the article. It's a good one. I think that's a good one-hit wonder. That should definitely be in the top 20.
2: Let me tell you something.
1: Yeah.
2: That's the first 45 I ever bought.
1: Isn't that great?
2: Mm-hmm.
1: That's great. Number 19 is In a Big Country by Big Country. In a big country dream, stay with you like a lover's voice across the mountainside. And with its distinct guitar sound, this Scottish band made us feel like we were standing on the rolling hills of the Highlands, is what they said in the article.
2: Okay.
1: Have you been to the Highlands? Is that what it sounds like? Is that what it
2: really
1: feels like?
2: It sort of sounds like this.
1: That's what I kind of figured.
2: With an occasional, that's the sound of the Highlands.
1: All right, so I think that's a great song, and I'm glad they're on there. This one definitely has to be in there. Madness, Our House. Sisters.

0: That one definitely needs to be on there. I know they had other hits in other countries, but they definitely, that's the only one we really got here that was a big hit.
1: Mm-hmm.
0: And Madness, this is what they said. Madness took us on a lovely journey into the quirky lives of suburban families with Our House. Its catchy melody and relatable lyrics made it an instant sing-along favorite. That's number 18. Number 17, Musical Youth, Pass the Dutchie. And it says, this reggae-infused hit brought a taste of Jamaican music to the 80s. We couldn't help but sway to the rhythm and attempt the lyrics.
2: Right. My biddly, biddly, biddly, biddly bong. That's the best part.
0: number 16, Matthew.

0: you want or break my stride. They said, I could listen to it whenever life got rough or because of a heartbreak. We all certainly need a reminder to keep going, don't we? Matthew Wilder's infectiously optimistic tune had us strutting through any blow life threw us. That's number 16. Number 15, I love their little comments on here. Number 15 is Falco's Rock Me Amadeus. And they said, bringing Mozart into the pop scene, Falco's energetic tribute to a legendary composer became an international sensation, a true musical oddity that we couldn't resist. Definitely belongs in the list for one-hit wonders, that's for sure.
1: Sure, yeah.
0: Number 14, Modern English, I Met With You.

0: They said this new wave classic captured the essence of young love in the 80s. The nostalgic charm of its lyrics and melody never fails to transport us back to an era when we longed to love, live, and die for our lovers like Romeo and Juliet. Number 13, Edie Brickell and the New Bohemians, What I Am. Edie Brickell's unique voice and the infectious rhythm of this song made it an instant hit. It's the perfect tune to ponder life's big questions with a smile.
1: Great album, too.
0: Yeah, that is a really good album.
1: Oh, yeah.
0: So, number 12 is Don't You Forget About Me by Simple Minds. And it says, this song became an anthem for teenage rebellion and self-discovery thanks to its appearance in the iconic movie, The Breakfast Club.
1: Mm.
0: Yeah, that really did make it,
1: mm-hmm.
0: The Breakfast Club. I mean, that's what made that. And I think, did they write it for The Breakfast Club, do you know?
1: No, it was just a
0: song. Yeah.
1: But did you know the first time they ever played that song live was at Live Aid?
0: Was it really?
1: Uh-huh.
0: Oh, wow.
1: That was the debut of the song.
0: Oh, that's pretty cool.
1: Mm.
0: Let's get to number 11 so we get in the top 10. Number 11, I Ran So Far Away by Flock of Seagulls. Definitely needs to be in there.
1: Mm-hmm.
0: And here we go. Top 10. Number 10 is, this is a good one too, Betty Davis Eyes by Kim Carnes.

0: So Betty Davis eyes. Kim Carnes took on a role of a smoky voice detective with this song, leaving us all mesmerized by her lyrical description of those captivating eyes. Number 9 is Katrina and the Waves, Walking on Sunshine. A burst of pure sunshine in the song form, this energetic hit never failed to put a smile on our faces. Indeed, this song is a timeless anthem for embracing happiness. It's no wonder it was voted one of the happiest songs of all time. We just talked about that not too long ago.
1: Mm-hmm.
0: Here is number 8, Tommy Two Tone.

0: It says, who could forget the phone number 867-5309? We know it better than our own.
1: Yeah.
0: Tommy Two Tone struck gold with this catchy tune, forever immortalizing the name Jenny, too. Number seven, Lip Sync, Funky Town. I want to take me to Funky Town. Won't you take me to Funky Town? Whenever this disco-infused track played, it was an invitation to get down and boogie. Even now, it transports us straight to the dance floor of yesteryear. Number six, Video Kill the Radio Star by the Buggles. You were the last one. Video Kill the Radio Star. Video Kill the Radio Star. And for those who don't know, the song's video was the first music video ever aired on MTV. Mm-hmm. It's a synth pop hit that spoke volumes about changing times, and in addition, it's a testament to the power of good music that stands the test of time. I don't totally agree with that, but it's okay. It definitely belongs on this list.

0: Especially since it was the first song played on MTV.
1: Mm-hmm.
0: Number five is Dexy's Midnight Runners. Come on, Eileen. Mm-hmm.
2: Come on, Eileen. Oh, I swear, baby, at this moment, you mean everything.
0: It says, this song brought on so much euphoria in the 80s. It was the ultimate party starter that brought together people from all walks of life who couldn't resist joining in the group sing-alongs and awkward dance moves. Number four is Nina.
1: Oh, 99 Red Balloons.
0: Yeah. And it says Nina captured the essence of the 80s with this German pop rock sensation, singing along to the infectious chorus. There's something striking about Nina's music, and with this song, many nursery rhymes come to mind, except that they seem a little more melancholy. Number three is Men Without Hats, Safety Dance.

0: This quirky hit was your anthem if you've ever wanted to dance like nobody's watching, without your shoes and hats, of course. Even today, it's the go-to song when you want to let loose on the dance floor. Number two, I totally agree. This song, I would have put this in number one, but it's Aha, Take On Me.
1: Huh.
0: And they said, with its catchy hooks and a music video which was partly animated, Aha catapulted to fame with this memorable tune which became one of their best-selling singles. It's impossible not to hum along to those iconic high notes or dance to that groove. And the number one song, we've had all these on here. What do you think number one is? Anything missing from what you would have thought of when you thought of one-hit wonders here in the U.S. in the 80s?
2: I didn't hear Relax, but I don't think it's at number one.
0: Yeah, that's not it. That should have been in this list too.
2: Mm.
0: It's Soft Cell, Tainted Love.
1: Huh.

0: Yeah, so it says, how can we be so quick to forget our favorite line, once I ran to you, now I run from you. I think we also have to give a nod to Too Shy by Kaja Goo Goo, which should be on the one-hit wonders list somewhere in there.
1: Yeah.
0: Anything else that's missing other than Relax, like you said?
1: Let's see, Relax, Kaja Goo Goo.
0: Yeah.
1: You know, I really need to sit down and think about
0: that. They covered them pretty good. Like I said, I thought their top 20 was pretty good.
1: Right.
0: I just, maybe the order I would move around.
1: Yeah,
0: I would
1: maybe
0: put Take On Me number one, but they were all pretty good.
1: Mm-hmm.
0: Yeah.
1: Yeah. It's still funny to me to have a lot of these bands labeled as one-hit wonders.
0: Yeah. Know? Here in the U.S., that's all we really got. Well, I mean, that's all it took off.
1: It just was that actually, one song. Yeah, yeah, it was the Frankie Goes to Hollywood that really sort of tripped my radar when I was watching one of those VH1 shows about the greatest one-hit wonders.
0: Yeah.
1: And I hadn't been in the country long, and they're like, here's Relax. And I went, what do you mean Relax? They're not one-hit wonders.
0: Right, right.
1: Two Tribes spent 11 weeks at number one.
0: Right, and we didn't. We might have got the song for like a couple of weeks, and we're like, oh, it's nothing.
1: Yeah.
0: Nothing.
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1: 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You could win two, count them, two tickets to the Tiger Valley Cinemas in Fairmont if you are first, if you are right, and if you haven't won in the last 30 days. 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
2: 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An infant is being treated at a hospital following a Thursday afternoon accident in Harrison County. The accident involved two vehicles and a school bus. The vehicle accident began with the school bus rear-ending one vehicle, leading to that vehicle hitting a separate vehicle from behind. The treatment of the infant was precautionary. The bus did not have any students on it at the time. The crash is now under investigation. A Marion County town is awaiting news from the Public Service Commission. Meanwhile, the Public Service Commission's staffers are urging commissioners to dismiss a petition filed by Worthington's former mayor, who had been seeking to have the town's sewer system declared a distressed utility. PSC staff argued that the petition was premature and relies on statutory language that does not exist. A missing 15-year-old in Monongalia County is reportedly safe. Police were concerned that Tristan Sine was attempting to board a bus and potentially leave the area. A member of the public alerted law enforcement to his whereabouts. No other information is available at this time. Look away and you're sure to miss a play. Two tempo-based offenses operating at a fast pace meet in a critical showdown for the Mountaineers and the Oklahoma State Cowboys in Big 12 play. WVU could be ranked after a 4-0 start this weekend if they get the win. Check out a full preview on the Battle of Tempo today at the WVU Sports section of WVMetroNews.com. In the newsroom, I'm Alex Wiederspiel.
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4: 1-888-801-1065 is the number. Let's go to the phone, see if we can find a winner. Good morning, who's this?
5: This is Josh.
4: And how's Josh today?
5: Josh is doing alright.
4: Good, 32% of people have one of these. What is it? And your clue is monthly.
5: I'm going to guess a calendar.
4: Oh, that's a really good guess, actually. Not the right answer, though. Give it some thought, give me a call back, alright?
5: Alright,
4: line two, good morning, who's this?
6: Hi, it's Leslie.
4: Hey Leslie, how are you this morning?
6: I'm great.
4: Good, 32% of people have one of these, what is it? And it's monthly.
6: Is it a car payment?
4: Not a car payment, that is an excellent guess, but nope, it's not a car payment. Give it some thought, give me a call back, alright?
6: Okay, thanks.
4: Alrighty, 1-888-801-1065 is the number to call and the number to text. Speaking of text, let's see if anybody has it here. A motorcycle? What? Okay. A streaming subscription, another excellent guess, but not a correct guess, unfortunately. Drink, says Jill, that's a good one too. And I do believe, pending a check to make sure they haven't won in the last 30 days, I do believe we have a winner on the text. So, get calling if you haven't already. 1-888-801-1065. That's 1-888-801-1065. The question is, 32% of people have one of these. What is it? Your clue is monthly. Monthly. Give it some thought. Give me a call. 1-888-801-1065.
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0: It's Sky 106.5, Clarksburg's home for the greatest hits. Are we going to get a winner on the phone lines? Let's find out. Good morning. Who's this?
1: This is Leslie again.
0: Leslie again. 32% of people have one of these. What is it? Your clue is monthly.
1: Is it a dinner date or a date in general?
0: It's not a dinner date or a date. No, sorry about that. And I'm married, so you can't take me on one.
1: Darn it. Thanks.
0: Bye-bye. Sky 106.5, who's this?
2: Bonnie.
0: Bonnie, how are you this morning?
2: I'm good.
0: Good. 32% of people have one of these. Monthly is your clue, and your extra clue is not a car payment.
2: What about like a monthly home security system?
0: Oh, that's something you would pay for your house security? No, that's not what it is. Sorry about that. Give it some thought. Give me a call back, all right?
2: Thank you.
0: All righty, 1-888-801-1065. We are almost out of time on this. We're going to have to abandon ship if you can't get it on the phones. I've given you all the clues that I've got. Monthly, not a car payment. 32% of people have one of these. What is it? We have a winner on text, and that is Chelsea Garlow. Congratulations to Chelsea. Chelsea wins two tickets to the Tygart Valley Cinemas in Fairmont and is off to the movies until Sunday, which is when the tickets expire, by the way. 1-888-801-1065. Going to give you an extra, like 30 seconds here. Just an extra 30 seconds. Let's go back to the phones. Let's see if we can get the winner. Good morning. Who's this?
3: Hi, it's Erin.
0: Hey, Erin, you have an answer for me?
3: Yes. Is it a gym membership?
0: It's not a gym membership. I'm sorry about that.
3: Okay, thank you.
0: Okie dokie. All right, it was, get ready for this, 32% of people have one of these. What is it? Monthly, not a car payment. It's a mortgage. I would have thought far more people would have had a mortgage than 32%. My goodness, but it's a mortgage. All right, we'll do it all again on Monday. Hopefully, we'll have an easier question for you on Monday. 1-888-801-1065 is the number. Write it in the dust on your dashboard so you're ready for Monday and you are ready for winning, courtesy of Sky 106.5.
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0: Prince on Sky 106.5, Clarksburg's home for the greatest hits on this Friday morning, 8.05, almost 8.06. And it's time to win a $25 gift card to Menards Spaghetti Inn in Clarksburg. I have it for you right here. I have it in my hand, and it can be yours today. You can use it tonight if you come and pick it up quickly enough. But it's $25 to Menards Spaghetti Inn in Clarksburg. And all you have to do is be texter number, let's see, eager number 3. Texter number 3 at 1-888-801-1065. They will win the $25 gift card to Menards Spaghetti Inn. And while we're waiting for the texts to come in, texter number 3, as I said before, let's check out our comedian of the day, Cheng Wang, on jury duty.
1: Break from touring to do a little jury duty.
2: On paper, jury duty is a noble idea, but in reality, it feels so casual. The government's just like, well, are you free? Come downtown. We have a situation in a field in which you have no background experience. You have no insight or interest, but we're going to have two very biased parties present completely opposite arguments to prove that they are right. And then you tell us the truth for real. You got this. We did not do a good job. It was 3 weeks of trial, and yet nobody took notes. Everybody's like, I'll probably remember that. By the time it came to deliberation, we had nothing. We just going off energy. We're like, I don't know, guilty?

0: It sounds terrible, but relax. No one's life was on the line. It was a civil case. It was a U.S. corporation suing a Canadian corporation, so we just went with home team.
1: Shane Wang on Sky 106.5, Clarksburg's greatest hits. Congratulations to... 1, 2, 3. Dave Sokol is our third texter at 1-888-801-1065. Congratulations to Dave. He wins the $25 gift card to Bernard Spaghetti Inn in Clarksburg.

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1: And so now we got more of those totally awesome 80s facts. If you are a child of the 80s and you will remember a lot of these things, and you may be a fan of Project 2, whether you know it or not.
2: Huh.
1: So when American Greetings was developing Care Bears, they were top secret, and they only called it Project 2.
2: Huh.
1: Project 1, by the way, was none other than Strawberry Shortcake.
2: Really?
1: Yeah, so they have these top secret names for them, Project 1 and Project 2. A soap opera helped make Rick Springfield a global pop star. I think most of us know, in 1981, Rick Springfield accepted a role on General Hospital after recording his album Working Class.

0: Last dog.
1: Dr. Noah Drake?
0: Dr. Noah Drake.
1: Correct?
0: Yeah, that is right. The show got around 14 million viewers daily, which may be why Jesse's Girl hit number one that year. It's his only single to ever hit the top spot.
1: Huh.
0: Yep. Leopard Print helped Simon Le Bon get his lead singer gig.
1: Huh.
0: Simon Le Bon showed up for his Duran Duran audition in a pink leopard print pants. And Nick Rhodes said, "Anyone who looks that stupid is positively the one." And I'm sure the vocal chops didn't hurt either.
1: Sure.
0: Yep. Eddie Murphy's debut musical album was produced by Rick James and Stevie Wonder.
1: Mm-hmm.
0: It cost over $500,000 to make Eddie Murphy's album How Could It Be, featuring the infamously bad single Party All the Time, which is now in your head.
1: Yes.
0: And you're welcome. You're welcome. So real-life scientist inspired Jem and the Holograms.
1: Oh, really?
0: The last names of Jem, a.k.a. Jerrica Benton, and the Holograms were the names of real scientists who worked on hologram technology.
1: Right.
0: That's pretty cool.
1: Yeah.
0: That's cool when they incorporate stuff like that.
1: Yeah, it really is.
0: John Bon Jovi hated Living on a Prayer at first, and he almost scrapped it from the Slippery When Wet album before it gave them their first number one song.
1: Huh.
0: So he almost took off the song that got him the very first number one.
1: Right.
0: Baby Animal on the Muppet Babies.
1: Yeah.
0: Had two famous voices.
1: Right.
0: Both Dave Coulier and Howie Mandel.
1: Really?
0: Voiced Animal on Muppet Babies.
1: Huh.
0: Yeah.
1: I had no idea.
0: Yeah. John Hughes wrote 16 Candles for Molly Ringwald before he even met her.
1: Oh.
0: So apparently John Hughes wrote 16 Candles after an agent sent him a stack of actresses' headshots, including Molly Ringwald's.
1: Okay.
0: And John put her picture over his desk and wrote the bulk of the film in one weekend.
1: One weekend?
0: Just
1: wow.
0: Looking at her picture. That movie was all about.
1: Yeah.
0: And John Hughes wrote Ferris Bueller's Day Off in 6 days.
1: Wow.
0: He often wrote pretty quickly. In fact, that script was 6 days as he raced an oncoming writer's strike that was about to happen. So he had to get it done quick.
1: Right.
0: Most of Run DMC didn't like the name Run DMC.
1: Hmm.
0: Russell Simmons, Joseph Run Simmons' brother, who helped promote the band and get their first single produced, actually came up with the name Run DMC, but the rest of the group hated it.
1: Mm-hmm.
0: They wanted to be called the Devastating Two or the Dynamic Two MCs. Which just doesn't have that same ring.
1: No, Run DMC is much better.
0: Much better. The Terminator's most iconic line, "I'll be back," was supposed to be "I'll come back."
1: Oh.
0: So it was written in the movie's novelization as "I'll come back," but before you write that off as a typo, "I'll come back" is how the line was written in the original script.
1: Right.
0: And I would say Arnold Schwarzenegger said it wrong.
1: Huh.
0: And there you go. It became one of the most iconic lines. Jennifer Beals accidentally launched the ripped sweatshirt craze. So, the movie Flashdance, which also gave us the collarless sweatshirt.
1: Mm-hmm.
0: Actress Jennifer Beals once shrunk a sweatshirt in the dryer and then cut around the collar so it could fit. And she wore that to her audition, and then that style made it into the movie.
1: Wow.
0: Yeah.
1: It's funny because you would think if you have to cut something to make it fit,
0: yeah,
1: the last thing you're going to do is go outside with it.
0: Right. Right. That's something you wear only inside.
1: You're not wearing that, are you, Jennifer?
0: I'm starting a new style, Mom. The ubiquitous baby on board signs. Remember those back in the 80s?
1: Mm-hmm.
0: Might not have been so great. Stickers for your car that said baby on board were very popular in the 80s. But according to a 2012 study, 1 in 20 drivers blamed such stickers for obscuring their vision and causing accidents.
1: All right.
0: Yeah. So you might have been causing accidents, not even knowing it. This is interesting, too. Slash almost joined Poison.
1: Wow.
0: Future Guns N' Roses guitarist Slash auditioned for Poison, but realized that he wasn't right for the job when they asked him if he'd wear makeup.
1: Hmm.
0: And he was like, "I'm not doing it. That's not the band for me."
1: How would you know, though? His face is always completely obscured.
0: That's true. Yeah, by his hair.

0: Richard Page almost joined Toto.
1: Oh.
0: Richard Page, the lead singer for Mr. Mister, turned down the lead singer job in two other bands, Toto and Chicago.
1: Wow.
0: You know, because he was waiting for Mr. Mister to come along.
1: Yeah. I can hear him doing those older Chicago tunes, though.
0: I could hear him doing that, too.
1: Yeah.
0: You remember the Van Halen famous Eminem request?
1: Oh, yeah.
0: It had a serious purpose. In the 80s, Van Halen famously requested a bowl of M&Ms minus all the brown candies backstage at their shows.
1: Right.
0: And it wasn't to be snooty jerks. They added it to their contracts to make sure that people running the venue actually read the entire rider. If they saw brown M&Ms, they knew the venue wasn't detail-oriented and that there might be some potentially dangerous technical problems on stage.
1: Right.
0: So there was actually a reason for that.
1: Pretty smart when you think about it.
0: Yeah, it really is. It really is. Fraggle Rock was HBO's first original series.
1: Was it really?
0: Yeah. Fraggle Rock, HBO's first original series. It was a lot like the content that HBO makes now, but there was a lot less violence than Game of Thrones, fewer drugs than Euphoria, and just about as much scheming as Succession. Pee-wee's Playhouse theme song had a famous singer. You know who it is.
1: Cyndi Lauper.
0: Cyndi Lauper. She revealed in her autobiography that she sang the theme song for that wacky show.
1: Mm-hmm.
0: I thought this was interesting, too. Neil Armstrong turned down MTV.
1: Oh.
0: When MTV premiered in the 1980s, they wanted to use Neil Armstrong's "One Small Step" quotation from the moon landing.
1: Oh, right.
0: But he refused. Mm-hmm. So they tossed in a beeping sound over the video collage of the Apollo 11 landing instead.
1: Right.
0: They wanted to use it. He said, nope.
1: Hmm.
0: This is interesting. The opening act for Madonna's first ever tour,
1: mm-hmm.
0: the Beastie Boys.
1: Wow.
0: Who often got booed for screaming obscenities. But it worked for Madonna. It turns out the audience hating the opening act makes them much happier to see the headliner.
1: I guess so.
0: So it all worked out for her. This is interesting, too, because all the cool kids in the 80s had a Polaroid 660. The brand itself started in 1944 by Edwin H. Land because his three-year-old daughter didn't understand why she couldn't see a picture right after it was taken.
1: Mm-hmm.
0: So he fixed that problem for her and then became a billionaire.
1: Wow.
0: So listen to your toddlers, people. Dr. Ruth was almost in Dirty Dancing.
1: No.
0: Yes. Eleanor Bergstein, who wrote and produced Dirty Dancing, was friends with Dr. Ruth.
1: Mm-hmm.
0: Well, Bergstein wanted to cast Dr. Ruth as Mrs. Schumacher, but Dr. Ruth declined when she realized the character was a thief.
1: Ah.
0: And this is interesting, too. Doc Brown almost had a chimp sidekick. He had a chimpanzee in the early drafts of Back to the Future, but the head of Universal said no movie with a chimpanzee ever made any money. Which is just completely unfair. I mean, Most Valuable Primate, MVP, hadn't been made yet, but surely that exec was familiar with Ronald Reagan's movie Bedtime for Bonzo.
1: Of course.
0: Right? Anyway, Doc Brown's chimp would have been named Shimp. Shimp. But they went with the dog instead, Einstein. Remember?
1: Uh-huh.
0: Miami Vice didn't have a real Ferrari at first.
1: Oh.
0: Sonny Crockett's car on Miami Vice was originally a Corvette that the crew made to look like a Ferrari, but eventually Ferrari actually gave the show a Testarossa. And finally, we didn't have Chicken McNuggets until 1981. Believe it or not, America lived in ignorance of McDonald's Chicken McNuggets until the 1980s.
1: 81?
0: Yeah.
1: My goodness.
0: They were released to test markets in 1981. Supposedly, by the way, they only come in four shapes. The boot, the ball, the bow tie, and the bell.
1: Huh.
0: It's hard to believe it took that long to get them.
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3: Good morning. In the newsroom, I'm Alex Wiederspiel. South Harrison High School is asking the Lost Creek community for help in identifying a side-by-side that was involved in damage to the school's football field and potentially who might have been riding it. The incident appears to have occurred on Wednesday night with the vehicle causing an unspecified amount of damage to the field. Anyone with any information is being asked to contact Adam Belcastro at South Harrison High School. The Clarksburg Water Board approved a number of contracts and payments Wednesday as their work on citywide infrastructure improvements continues. The board unanimously approved multiple payments, including a 777 contracting payment for nearly $14,000 for line replacements for the customer side. University Police in Morgantown are encouraging motorists to be vigilant during the first night game of the season in Morgantown. The Mountaineers are hosting Oklahoma State in a gold rush tomorrow.

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10: Here's your Metro News forecast. Today will be pleasant with plenty of sunshine, making it a great day to be outside. We can expect a high of 71 tonight. We will have a moonlit sky with a low of 43. Tomorrow will be partly sunny and pleasant, setting a beautiful start to the weekend with a high of 71. Looking ahead to Sunday, we can anticipate partly sunny skies with a high of 69. As we move into Monday, expect mostly cloudy conditions with a high of 67. That's your AccuWeather forecast.

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1: What's in the box?
0: What's in the box? Now, it being Friday, we have a smaller window for you to get your guess in. What I'm going to do is I'll give you the last guess, and of course yesterday's guess, and then what you have to do is get your guesses in on text as quickly as you can. We'll take a quick break and then we'll come back and we will crown a winner and they will win that whiskey, biscuits and barbecue gift certificate. So, get ready for your guesses. Here's yesterday's clue. Carry it from the middle. That was yesterday's clue. Carry it from the middle. And then... today's clue is this. Change a bulb or clean a gutter. Change a bulb or clean a gutter. That's your last clue. Tell me what is in this box right here. And you will win that gift certificate from Whiskey Biscuits Barbecue. Whiskey Biscuits and Barbecue, excuse me. Which would be a wonderful place to go and eat tonight. Little date night action going on. Why not? 1-888-801-1065. Get your texts in. Get them in quickly. You haven't got much time.
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2: We got a box! What's in the box?
3: All right, time for What's in the Box. The answer is here. Phone lines, text lines closed. So no more texts, please. We do have our winner for What's in the Box. Let me run through the week's clues quickly. And if you haven't put your guess in, maybe you can just guess between you and your friends. Monday's clue, helps to get you high. Helps to get you high. Tuesday's clue, different sizes are available. Wednesday's clue, some are A and some are I. That was the tricky one that really got people confused. Some are A, some are I. Carry it from the middle. And to your last clue for today is change a bulb or clean a gutter. Answer is it's a step ladder, but I would have accepted ladder. That's fine. Ladder's all right. Step ladder's what I was looking for, but ladder's good enough. So there you go. Now it makes sense. Helps to get you high, right? Different sizes are available. Some are A, some are I. You get it, the way that they extend. It's either an A shape or it's an I shape. You lean it up against the things. You see? Carry it from the middle, because that's where the centre of gravity is. Change a bulb or clean a gutter with a stepladder. Congratulations to John Mitchell. He was our winner. He got it on, I think, yesterday was when he sent his text in. So congratulations to John Mitchell. He wins that whiskey, biscuits and barbecue gift certificate courtesy of Sky 106.5.
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0: All right, so we got some common Gen Z slang words decoded.
1: Oh, good.
0: So now we can know what they mean. But I thought maybe we turn this into a little game to see how hip Spike is with the kiddos.
1: Oh, boy.
0: Yeah. So every generation has its own slang. Boomers had groovy. Gen X had gnarly. Millennials had on fleek for like 17 minutes before it became cringe.
1: Right.
0: But Gen Z has created an entire dictionary of internet-born phrases, TikTok trends, and meme references that seem designed to make the rest of us feel ancient. And they were born between 1997 and 2012, and Gen Z is the first generation raised fully online, which means their language is dynamic, absurd, and often makes zero sense without a translator.
1: Right.
0: So let's check out some of these, and I'm going to see if you know what these mean. You tell me what you think they mean, okay? If you don't know. If you do know, tell me what, you know, tell me what it means.
1: Yeah.
0: Cap and no cap. Have you heard this? First of all, let me ask you, have you heard those before? Cap and no cap.
1: I heard it, but I can't remember what it means.
0: Okay, what do you think it means?
1: Is it like good or not good?
0: No. So here's how to use it. He said he's 6 feet tall. That's cap. He's 5'9" in Air Forces.
1: Huh.
0: Then there's another sentence. I got an A and I didn't even study. No cap. FRFR. So cap is a lie.
1: Oh, okay.
0: No cap means it's true. It's the opposite.
1: Right.
0: So if something is cap, it's a lie. If it's no cap, it's the honest truth. Gen Z's version of for real. It's usually added for emphasis when something sounds unbelievable.
1: Right.
0: So here's, I guess cap comes from hip-hop culture.
1: Oh, okay.
0: And then it exploded on TikTok, and now it's used unironically by people with laundry piles bigger than their GPA. So here we go. FRFR. What do you mean? What do you think that stands for? Gen Z uses this.
1: For FRF. Real, for real?
0: For real, for real. Yeah.
1: Okay.
0: That was the best pizza I've ever had. FRFR.
1: Huh.
0: For real, for real. It's all one word. That's how it's pronounced. And it's said so fast, it's basically gibberish.
1: Right.
0: Okay, so the next one is BFFR. So these are things they use. Whether they're talking online or it's in a meme.
1: Right.
0: Or, you know, they're talking to each other. BFFR.
1: Best friend for real?
0: No.
1: Oh.
0: That's what I would have thought, too.
1: Yeah.
0: So here's how to use it. You paid $18 for a smoothie. BFFR, girl. Which I'm sure it sounds exactly like that.
1: Of course.
0: When the kids say it. Be freaking for real.
1: Oh, okay.
0: Or you've got to be kidding me. Basically, huh. is how we would say that. So, all right, here's the next one. This one I think you can get. Hits different. That hits different. So here's how. Eating cereal at midnight just hits different.
1: Oh, something is unusual in a way?
0: Kinda, yeah, yeah. Extra impactful compared to usual or feels unique.
1: Okay.
0: This is Gen Z's way of saying something is unexpectedly better or worse because of the circumstances. It's like when you rewatch a movie after a breakup and suddenly the sad parts hit like a freight train.
1: I see.
0: That kind of thing. It hits different. All right, here's something else the Gen Z kids say. This one, I don't know if it's the dash core. There's a dash and there's core. So I don't know if they're just saying core or they're just putting dash core, you know, in their text or whatever.
1: Yeah.
0: But your rainy day outfit is pure cozy dash cure core.
1: Oh, gosh, I have no idea.
0: But it's the defining aesthetic or the vibe of something.
1: Okay.
0: So if you add dash core to anything, literally anything, and you've named an aesthetic, cottage core, goblin core, even rat girl core. Apparently that's a thing. It started with a niche internet style communities and then it blew up on TikTok. Here's another one. I don't know if you'll get this one. Clocked.
1: You saw something?
0: You saw something?
1: Yeah, like I clocked Colin walking down the corridor the other day.
0: Here's the sentence. She clocked me immediately. I wasn't slick. Noticed, called out, or exposed. That's it. Yeah, you got it.
1: Oh, okay.
0: You are kind of hip.
1: Hey.
0: So to be clocked means someone saw through your act.

0: disguise, or a lie, and they did it fast.
1: Gotcha.
0: It's often used when you get caught doing something shady, trying to flex, or pretending to be chill when you're very much not chill. All right, here's another one. And this one here I think you can get because this word was created in the early 2010s, and it's still kind of hanging on through Gen Z.
1: Oh, okay.
0: Lit. That concert was lit.
1: Oh, very good.
0: Yeah, awesome, exciting, cool. It was lit. And again, that's another one that comes from hip-hop.
1: Right.
0: And that one's kind of staying... So that one started with the generation before, but
1: yeah.
0: Gen Z is kind of holding on to that one.
1: I have heard that one out in the wild, yeah.
0: Yeah. Here's one. I'm sure you've heard this one. Mm-hmm. I don't know if you know what it means. Chuggy.
1: Chuggy.
0: Skinny jeans and side parts are so chuggy.
1: Some kind of variation on bad, I would guess, or embarrassing, maybe?
0: Yeah, basically. Outdated, trying too hard, or cringe.
1: Gotcha.
0: Is chuggy. Chuggy is Gen Z's word for anything that screams old millennial energy. Think wall decals of inspirational quotes, pumpkin spice obsession, and the word adulting.
1: Yes.
0: It's not quite an insult, but it's definitely not a compliment. So, chuggy.
1: Huh.
0: This one, I don't know if you heard this one or not. This one, I feel like this one's been around a while, but it doesn't really say it has. Bussin'.
1: Bussin'?
0: Bussin'. Now, when you were bussin' back in my day, you were getting a ride to the mall. On a bus. What are you doing? I'm going to the mall. How are you getting there? Bussin'.
1: Bus.
0: I'm bussin'. And also, it would almost sound like bustin'.
1: Hey, it does, doesn't it?
0: Bust it. You know, like bust a move.
1: Yeah.
0: What's bussin' mean, though? These fries are actually bussin', is the way the sentence is used.
1: Oh, I was going to say cleaning a table in a restaurant, but apparently that's not right.
0: That's not it.
1: So, good?
0: These Another fries good? Are actually bussin'. Delicious or amazing.
1: Ah, okay.
0: Especially in reference to food.
1: Right.
0: Bussin' is one of the highest compliments Gen Z can give your cooking.
1: Huh.
0: So if you got a Gen Z over there eating at your house and they say your food is bussin', you nailed it.
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2: According to the Hillsborough County Sheriff's Office, a man from you-know-where,
3: Florida,
2: was recently popped for allegedly stealing power tools from someone's boat cabin.
4: Oh.
2: Dressed like Superman. You know, as one does.
4: Yeah.
2: In police body camera footage from the arrest, deputies confront the man before he could switch back into his Clark Kent alter ego, stick the old glasses on.
4: Right.
2: And the dude straight up said he was helping himself to several items from a stranger's boat. Soup was arrested, booked on charges of felony burglary from an unoccupied conveyance and first-degree petty theft. He's also out on $5,000 bond. Jail records show. No word on if he's back at his Florida fortress of solitude yet, though.
4: Super thief.
2: Indeed, yes.
4: Yeah, how about that? I wonder what the thing behind the costume was.
2: Oh, I don't know.
4: I mean, I wonder if there was it just that's what he wears, or...
2: Maybe. He'd think when he saw the police, he would just fly off.
4: Yeah, you'd think so. By leaping by a single bound.
2: Indeed.
4: Or something. So distracted driving is a major problem.
2: Mm-hmm.
4: Well, now there's a fascinating way that police are tackling it. By distracting them, sort of.
2: Okay.
4: Police in New Jersey have been dressing up as shrubs to catch distracted drivers.
2: No, I don't want no shrubs.
4: So get this. It's hilarious. They're covered in fake foliage. So they look like a bush on the sidewalk, but they're standing, so they look more like a Sasquatch. I'm not kidding. It's hilarious. So they use binoculars to catch the plates of people who are driving distracted, like messing with their phones.
2: Right.
4: And then they radio ahead to another officer who is stationed up the street who pulls them over.
2: Uh-huh.
4: One of these traps last week caught 74 distracted drivers in 6 hours.
2: Wow.
4: I guess it's possible this could spread to other areas of the country, although it does seem more elaborate than it would need to be.
2: Uh-huh.
4: Some critics wonder if there's some sort of rule against trickery like this, but there probably isn't.
2: Hmm.
4: Although you have to wonder if they risk distracting the drivers who are paying attention. Like, what would happen if a driver blew through a stop sign and crashed into something because out of the corner of their eye, they saw a moving shrub on the sidewalk that looked like a Sasquatch?
2: Right? That's pretty distracting.
4: Yeah. So for what it's worth, in New Jersey, fines for violating the state's hands-free law start at $200 and go up to $600 for repeat offenders. And after 3 strikes, you can have your license suspended for 90 days.
2: Wow.
4: Yeah. So watch out for those walking bushes.
2: A United States Postal Service employee from you-know-where,
3: Florida,
2: was arrested last week for allegedly stealing a winning Pick 4 Florida lottery ticket that was sent through the mail and claiming the prize for himself. This is according to the state's lottery. The Lottery Division of Security in the U.S. Postal Service, the Inspector General, launched a joint investigation after a Florida lottery player reported that a winning ticket she had sent through the mail never reached its intended destination.
4: Oh.
2: The Florida lottery said in a statement on Friday, investigators learned the ticket was redeemed on July 19th at a Florida lottery office in Miami by a person who was later identified as a U.S. Postal Service letter carrier, officials said. So he grabbed the envelope, allegedly saw the ticket inside, and then allegedly got the money for it himself.
4: Like, they're not going to figure that out.
2: I know.
4: You got to go think these things through.
2: But then who would send a winning lottery ticket through the mail? Just take it to the office.
4: Just take it to the office, yeah.
2: Ugh.
4: A man from West Virginia named James Powell has been arrested for stealing $17,000 worth of Little Debbie snacks.
2: Whoa.
4: Now, the scheme wasn't exactly airtight. James was a delivery driver for a snack company that was supplying grocery stores in Pennsylvania and Ohio.
2: Mm-hmm.
4: But instead of actually making the deliveries, he would forge employees' signatures on the invoices without actually dropping them off.
2: Wow.
4: Then he'd get paid for making the delivery and get to keep the Little Debbie snacks.
2: Oh, interesting.
4: Now, the thing is, the stores almost immediately realized they didn't have the inventory they were supposed to have since no shipments were scanned in.
2: Right.
4: Then they figured out what was going on. The police say they tracked

0: It was probably at a summer camp in the 1960s. The Breakfast Show.
1: In the newsroom, I'm Alex Wiederspiel. The Harrison County Animal Control Office is seeking the public's help. They want to know who left four puppies along Dawson's Mine Road along Route 19 between Gore and Hepzibah. The puppies were dumped there along the roadway. They're now being cared for. Investigators are hoping that roadway surveillance footage will reveal the culprit. Anyone with any information is asked to contact 304-592-1876. You can also text at 304-627-5349. A Harrison County judge heard pretrial motions in the case of Victor Lee Chess. The former Clarksburg teacher's aide is facing 12 sex-related charges involving four children. His trial is set to begin October 5th. His trial had already been delayed as a result of historic flooding in Lewis and Upshur counties earlier in July. The Marion County Sheriff's Office made an arrest in an illicit marijuana growing operation. 49-year-old Michael Jack of Idemay is in custody after police say they located pots of soil with stems and leaves consistent with growing marijuana. Investigators charged Jack with cultivation of marijuana. Paul Skeens struck out 8 and allowed just 5 base runners across 6 1/3 innings as the Pittsburgh Pirates won 2-1. Skeens got a no decision, but the Pirates reached 81 wins, guaranteeing at least a .500 record. They could potentially get a winning record for the first time in more than a decade with one more win in their final road series. If you see news happening, you can submit a tip to the newsroom by texting 35651. In the newsroom, I'm Alex Wiederspiel.
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Did you know this weekend is opening weekend for the Trans-Allegheny Lunatic Asylum? 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Let's go for, we'll make it fair on everybody. We'll say texter number 10, 1-888-801-1065. That's texter number 10, 1-888-801-1065. 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It's the opening weekend, this very weekend, and it is spectacular.

0: 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There's half historic, half paranormal good stuff right there if you happen to be into this spooky stuff. So, more tickets to give away next week right here on The Breakfast Show. Make sure you're listening if you want to get into the Hysteria at the Trans-Allegheny Lunatic Asylum. We'll have more of those tickets as well.
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1: You have a cat named, what, Bear?
2: That's right.
1: And what's the other cat's name?
2: Smudge.
1: Smudge. So, and I have a cat named Squirrel. So we have a couple of cats that are named after other animals. Mm-hmm. So naming an animal after another animal is very popular. But what is the funniest name for a pet that you have encountered?
2: Huh.
1: And I don't know if you have, if you run into any where you're like, oh, that was cute.
2: That's
1: funny.
2: Yeah, I'm sure I have. I'm drawing a blank on what they are.
1: People were talking about this online, and these are some good ones. If you got one for us, 888-801-1065, and this one says, one that still makes me laugh is my dad's old coworker had a cat named Frank.
2: Huh.
1: Said, imagine a grumpy-looking gray cat, and that's what Frank looked like.
2: Wow.
1: I think when they name them, you know, like Kevin or something like that. It's kind of weird that having a cat named after just a regular name,
2: right?
1: You know what I mean?
2: Yeah.
1: So that's or a dog or anything like that, like a dog named Bob. You know what I mean?
2: Mm.
1: So what's the funniest name for a pet you've encountered? My old neighbors had a rabbit named, oh, this is good, Hop Tart.
2: Hop Tart.
1: That's a great name for a rabbit.
2: That is funny.
1: Yeah. This one says, I read about a cat named Yardstick. He had 3 feet. And then somebody else said, it reminds me of the time I met a three-legged black pug named Tripod.
2: Uh-huh. Yeah, I hear a lot of three-legged dogs and cats called Tripod.
1: But
2: yeah.
1: Yardstick, that's a new one.
2: Yardstick's very good.
1: I haven't heard that one. That's mm-mm. Good. A rabbit named Jamarcus. They said, I saw it in a tweet, and I still chuckle thinking about it. And then somebody else right below that said, I think a dog named Jabarkus would be a great name. That's a great name for a dog, Jabarkus. What is the funniest name for a pet you've encountered? And this one says, Fork.
2: Fork?
1: It was a cat that they found under a dumpster with a fast food fork in its mouth.
2: Oh,
1: so they named it Fork.
2: Fair enough.
1: Yeah. I was in the vet office and a guy came in and said Uncle Bear was here for his dental cleaning. Giant wolfhound, super cool and laid back. Somehow the name fit him perfectly.

0: Huh.
1: Uncle Bear. A cat named Sham Wow. I think a better name would be Sham Meow.
0: Yes.
1: Sham Meow. My sister's friend named her pet snake Lieutenant Dan because he ain't got no legs. That's funny. My favorite is forever my friend's bearded dragon named Elizabeth. Oh, this one's there's a dog named Ask'em. A-S-K-I-M.
0: Uh-huh.
1: And they said, what's your dog's name? Ask him. And they would.
0: I see.
1: What's the funniest name for a pet that you've encountered? A fat corgi named Ham. we had a pet snake named Fluffy.
0: All right.
1: Yeah, that's a funny name because it's kind of the opposite of what you would think.
0: Mm.
1: A former neighbor of mine had a pig named Kevin.
0: Huh.
1: As in Kevin Bacon.
0: Remember
1: that story where that reporter kept cracking up because the pig's name was Crispy Bacon?
0: Oh, yeah, that's right.
1: Yep. I have a coworker whose mom had 6 chihuahuas, all named after chips. Frito, Cheeto, Dorito, and I forgot the rest. this is a good one for a dog.
0: Uh-huh.
1: Barkamedes. Jeez. That's funny.
0: That is good.
1: Blind doggo named Squintin.
0: Uh-huh.
1: The dog's blind and his name is Squintin.
0: Uh-huh.
1: Bagel for a beagle. Careful, bagel bites. A tabby cat named Parking Lot. I wonder if that's because they found him in a parking lot.
0: I wonder, yeah.
1: Because a lot of people do that.
0: Yeah.
1: Chickens. They have chickens. Yeah. And they named him Marsala, Piccata, Cacciatore, Parmesan, and McNugget.
0: Oh.
1: That's funny.
0: I had a friend who had a chicken called Legs.
1: Chicken Legs. A cat named Chunky Bonkers.
0: Okay.
1: That's funny. I long for the days where I can get a horse and name it Mayo.
0: Ah.
1: Get it? Mayonnaise.
0: Yowza.
1: My brother Bill named his dog Ted, and yes, they had excellent adventures together. That's funny. This one says, this is funny, a crab in an aquarium called Leonardo da Vinci. Funny.
0: Uh-huh.
1: A cat named Costco Beef Chili with Beans.
0: Okay.
1: That was a funny name that they encountered. Limousine for a wiener dog.
0: Oh, that's because he's long.
1: Because he's long, yeah.
0: Right. That's funny.
1: Chairman Meow for a cat.
0: Yeah.
1: Ozzy Posbourne. Prince of Barkness.
0: Jeez.
1: Oh, this is good. Mr. Meowgi for a cat.
0: Oh, like Mr. Meowgi?
1: Mm-hmm.
0: Uh-huh.
1: Funniest pet name you've encountered? Cat Benatar. Oh, this is good, Spike.
0: Uh-huh.
1: They had a pet bird.
0: Uh-huh.
1: His name was Bird Reynolds.
0: Oh, jeez.
1: Wooly Burger. It was a dog.
0: Uh-huh.
1: A tortoise named Shelly.
0: Mm.
1: Our family had a pet duck named Quacky Chan.
0: Oh, God.
1: Chalupa Batman. It doesn't say if it was a dog or a cat, but the pet's name was Chalupa Batman.
0: I don't know if that's a dog or one of the Zappa kids.
1: Sounds like something you'd order over at Taco Bell.
0: Yeah.
1: A cat named I Am, so the owner would stand on the porch calling for it in the evening, and she'd stand on her porch yelling, "Here I am! Here I am!
0: Uh-huh.
1: Here I am!" Extra Cat is what they named their cat. We already had a cat, but then another cat decided to move in, so we called it Extra Cat. Hey, Extra Cat, where you at?
0: Uh-huh.
1: My cat's name is Spaghetti Ann Meatballs.
0: I used to have a stray that would come around whose name was Busted.
1: Uh-huh.
0: Because he would eat sometimes we have food on the porch for the cats to eat.
1: Yeah.
0: And he used to come up, this big fluffy cat.
1: Yeah.
0: And every time I saw him eating out of the other cat's bowls, I would go, "Busted!"
1: Oh, that's funny.
0: And he would run off at top speed.
1: That's good. I like that one. And then somebody had a pony named Marscapone.
0: Oh, funny.
1: Yep.
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7: Here's your Metro News forecast. Today will be pleasant with plenty of sunshine, making it a great day to be outside. We can expect a high of 71 tonight. We will have a moonlit sky with a low of 43. Tomorrow will be partly sunny and pleasant, setting a beautiful start to the weekend with a high of 71. Looking ahead to Sunday, we can anticipate partly sunny skies with a high of 69. As we move into Monday, expect mostly cloudy conditions with a high of 67. That's your AccuWeather forecast.

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Jenny's on the way here at 10. 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

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Got the KLF on the way. 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
1: 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And time for the science news of the week. Researchers at the University of British Columbia just identified two new species of sea spiders in the Salish Sea. And if your nightmares weren't already vivid enough, they found that one species has hairy legs, red eyes, and specialised appendages it uses to groom itself. Ugh. I don't mind spiders. Spiders are all right. This just sounds like a horror show. My goodness. Did you know that starfish are not really fish? The more accurate name for them is sea stars. And scientists just found out something very cool about them. They discovered that their ovaries share some surprising similarities with human ovaries. They found evidence that parts of the reproductive systems humans use may date back to before the evolutionary split between sea stars and vertebrates. So this could help explain how fertility has evolved across the animal kingdom. And finally, a single-engine Cessna Caravan just became the first fully autonomous airplane to complete a cross-country flight across the United States. The unmanned aircraft flew 3,199 miles from California to North Carolina, handling everything from takeoff and landing to navigating busy airports and thunderstorms. And that's all without a backup human pilot on board. The flight included stops in Texas and South Carolina before ending with a flyover near Kitty Hawk, North Carolina, where, of course, the Wright brothers made their first flight in 1903. They're hoping that the technology could eventually be used to deliver supplies and support disaster response efforts. That's very cool. All right, let's get on with the good news of the day. 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They have lessons, guided play, open play and league play available. 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
1: A Mississippi wildlife rescue is helping dozens of orphaned baby raccoons prepare for life in the wild through a hands-on training program nicknamed Raccoon Boot Camp. The staff teaches the young raccoons how to dig for worms, find the seeds in pine cones and acorns, fish in shallow pools, and even swim in a pond. And after about 6 months of training, the raccoons graduate in a ceremony and then are released into the wild. They get to, like, go walk up and shake a guy's hand and get a diploma and wear a funny hat. That would be awesome. Raccoons are cute enough as it is. A raccoon in a hat. Now we're talking good stuff right there. Several dogs in Georgia were rescued out of a storm drain thanks to the help of firefighters, animal control officers and utility workers. Crews used catch poles to secure the dogs and carefully lift them out of the underground drain system. It's unclear how the dogs ended up trapped in the storm drain, but everyone's glad they're now safe. And finally, longleaf pine forests are making a comeback across the southeast thanks to a major restoration effort by the National Forest Foundation. They used to cover a vast area of Virginia to Texas, but now these forests occupy less than 5% of their original territory. But over the past few years, they've planted about 12 million longleaf pine trees to try and recover, and their goal is to get to 50 million. The trees provide habitat for nearly 200 bird species and dozens of federally protected animals, including woodpeckers, eastern indigo snakes, and gopher tortoises. A gopher tortoise? I'm going to have to look that one up. First we've got raccoons in hats, now we've got gopher tortoises. This is going to be a fun day when it comes to me.

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Clarksburg's greatest at Sky 106.5. Simple Minds from the movie. I can't remember the name of the movie. I just watched it. Breakfast Club. Wow, that was somewhere deep in my brain.

Clarksburg's greatest hits, Sky 106.5. Hi, it's Jenny Murray. Thanks for being here on a Friday. Earlier, we found out what was in the box this week. Colin and Spike always do the big reveal on the Friday Breakfast Show. And the person who got a correct guess in on what was in the box

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5: Here's your Metro News forecast. This afternoon will be pleasant with abundant sunshine, making it a great day to spend outdoors. The high temperature will reach 70 degrees. Tonight will be chilly under a moonlit sky with a low of 43. Tomorrow expect partly sunny skies and a pleasant day, marking a beautiful start to the weekend with a high of 71. By Sunday, anticipate a mix of sun and clouds with the high reaching 69. On Monday, skies will be mostly cloudy with a high of 67. That's your AccuWeather forecast.

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Here's Little River Band with Help Is On The Way, which always reminds me of Mrs. Doubtfire, because he screams at me in the

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1: weather. Here's your Metro News forecast. This afternoon will be pleasant with abundant sunshine, making it a great day to spend outdoors. The high temperature will reach 70 degrees. Tonight will be chilly under a moonlit sky with a low of 43. Tomorrow, expect partly sunny skies and a pleasant day, marking a beautiful start to the weekend with a high of 71. By Sunday, anticipate a mix of sun and clouds with the high reaching 69. On Monday, skies will be mostly cloudy with a high of 67. That's your AccuWeather forecast.

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You're home for Falcon football with Fairmont State all season long. 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The Falcons at home facing West Virginia State. 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

0: 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And we have some of your favorite shows every weekend, including the original Casey Kasem's American Top 40. 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
5: Weather. Here's your Metro News forecast. This afternoon will be pleasant with abundant sunshine, making it a great day to spend outdoors. The high temperature will reach 70 degrees. Tonight will be chilly under a moonlit sky with a low of 43. Tomorrow, expect partly sunny skies and a pleasant day, marking a beautiful start to the weekend with a high of 71. By Sunday, anticipate a mix of sun and clouds with the high reaching 69. On Monday, skies will be mostly cloudy with a high of 67. That's your AccuWeather forecast.

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Clarksburg's greatest hit, Sky 106.5. Hi, it's Jenny Murray. Thanks for tuning in today. I feel it is my obligation to inform and entertain you. And apparently there is a new list online of alternatives to LOL, laugh out loud. It includes stuff like LAL, laughed a little. Also LIMH, laughed inside my head. And also CIAWW, which means cackling in a witchy way. I think we're going to hear a lot of that next month.

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106.5. Bryan Adams does have a new album out, and it's an honor to his home country of Canada. I guess it's just something he wanted to do. Here's Michael Jackson and

0: Almost Heaven, Clarksburg Sky 106.5. 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They'll get you the hookup. Lunch, dinner, platter, sandwiches, some awesome side dishes to go with that. 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
3: Here's your Metro News forecast. This afternoon will be pleasant with abundant sunshine, making it a great day to spend outdoors. The high temperature will reach 70 degrees. Tonight will be chilly under a moonlit sky with a low of 43. Tomorrow, expect partly sunny skies and a pleasant day, marking a beautiful start to the weekend with a high of 71. By Sunday, anticipate a mix of sun and clouds with the high reaching 69. On Monday, skies will be mostly cloudy with a high of 67. That's your AccuWeather forecast.

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0: Duran Duran's on Clarksburg's Greatest Hits. We're almost heaven. Sky 106.5. General Mills is launching a new Christmas cereal inspired by Buddy the Elf. Even though it's only September 25th, the cereal Maple Syrup Chex is inspired by Will Ferrell's love of syrup in the 2003 film Elf. This box includes a recipe for holiday snack mix using the cereal. The new cereal is exclusive to Walmart and has already been spotted in stores. I'll try it.
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11: Here's your Metro News forecast. Tonight, expect clear skies with a beautiful moon shining bright. The temperature will drop to 44 degrees, and as we head into the

Tomorrow, anticipate a mix of sun and clouds, marking a lovely beginning to the weekend with a high of 69 degrees. Tomorrow night will bring clear conditions with a low of 48. Looking ahead to Sunday, we can expect a blend of sun and clouds with temperatures reaching a high of 69 degrees. That's your AccuWeather forecast.

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2: Here's your Metro News forecast. Tonight, expect clear skies with a beautiful moon shining bright. The temperature will drop to 44 degrees. And as we head into tomorrow, anticipate a mix of sun and clouds, marking a lovely beginning to the weekend with a high of 69 degrees. Tomorrow night will bring clear conditions with a low of 48. Looking ahead to Sunday, we can expect a blend of sun and clouds with temperatures reaching a high of 69 degrees. That's your AccuWeather forecast.

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I'm Logan Scott. 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
1: Under new management signs are the tactful way of saying, we know the last owners were crap, but give us a chance. They're like, yeah, we know we used to sell booze and cigarettes to minors with no ID, but we don't do that anymore.
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2: It takes 10,000 hours to become an expert at something, and we chew food for an average of 25 minutes per day. 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I don't think that's ever going to happen for me.
1: 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Oh, I hate biting my cheek.
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1: Oh, my goodness. Shower thoughts. Scooby-Doo taught kids there's no such thing as ghost. Mm-hmm. But it isn't any more comforting to think that shadow that is chilling in your bedroom corner at night may just be a deranged theme park janitor in a monster costume.
2: Right.
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5: Almost Heaven Weather. Here's your Metro News forecast. Tonight, expect clear skies with a beautiful moon shining bright. The temperature will drop to 44 degrees. And as we head into tomorrow, anticipate a mix of sun and clouds, marking a lovely beginning to the weekend with a high of 69 degrees. Tomorrow night will bring clear conditions with a low of 48. Looking ahead to Sunday, we can expect a blend of sun and clouds with temperatures reaching a high of 69 degrees. That's your AccuWeather forecast.

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So Gen Zers are bringing iced coffees into job interviews. Some recruiters are warning it's too casual of a move. One recruiter argued that a coffee in hand could make an interview look like a stop on a day of errands. 92% of people say bringing iced coffee to an interview is unacceptable, while 8% say it's fine. Hiring managers advise against anything messy or distracting.

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3: Here's your Metro News forecast. Tonight, expect clear skies with a beautiful moon shining bright. The temperature will drop to 44 degrees. And as we head into tomorrow, anticipate a mix of sun and clouds, marking a lovely beginning to the weekend with a high of 69 degrees. Tomorrow night will bring clear conditions with a low of 48. Looking ahead to Sunday, we can expect a blend of sun and clouds with temperatures reaching a high of 69 degrees. That's your AccuWeather forecast.

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0: We're almost having Sky 106.5 Alex O'Neill, the Sky Night Show. She's up next, 80s style. Yeah, she has an hour of lost 80s hits coming up at 8 o'clock tonight. Alex O'Neill's in next. Have a great one, a wonderful weekend. 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

Welcome to an 80s Friday night. Tonight's theme, some of the best 80s one-hit wonders ever. Meanwhile, let's start out with some Lionel Richie, who's having some heart problems. Had to postpone his tour. He'll be back soon, I'm sure. Sky 106.5.

Only on the left side. Hey, it's Alex. We are talking about one-hit wonders of the 80s tonight, some of the best, and the stories behind them, really. Let's start out with Mickey. 1982, Tony Basil. Here's something you may not know about it. Mickey wasn't originally Mickey. The song was recorded by a British group called Racy 3 years earlier and was called Kitty. Now, Tony changed the name and added that famous cheerleader chant, and of course, that cheerleader outfit in the video. Tony has said it was her actual sweater from when she was a cheerleader at Las Vegas High School. Of course, the song went all the way to number one, so apparently the secret to making a hit is taking Kitty, changing him to Mickey, and adding some bom-boms. Tony did it. We'll talk about more one-hit wonders of the 80s on this 80s Friday night on Sky.

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4: Here's your Metro News forecast. Tonight, expect clear skies with a beautiful moon shining bright. The temperature will drop to 44 degrees. And as we head into tomorrow, anticipate a mix of sun and clouds, marking a lovely beginning to the weekend with a high of 69 degrees. Tomorrow night will bring clear conditions with a low of 48. Looking ahead to Sunday, we can expect a blend of sun and clouds with temperatures reaching a high of 69 degrees. That's your AccuWeather forecast.

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0: 96.5. Hey, it's Alex. We're talking about one-hit wonders of the 80s. Let's talk about 99 Luftballons. It started with the Rolling Stones. Nina's guitarist, Carlo Carges, was watching the Stones perform in West Berlin in 1982 when balloons were released into the sky and they started drifting toward the Berlin Wall. And he wondered what would happen if military forces on the other side mistook them for something dangerous. And that became the idea for a song about harmless balloons accidentally triggering a war. And even stranger, American audiences made the German language recording a huge hit, and it reached number 2 in the U.S. with no translation necessary. That was a good one. We got more 80s coming up. It's an 80s Friday night here on Sky.
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4: 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This Friday, step inside hysteria at the Trans-Allegheny Lunatic Asylum in Weston, where madness comes in pieces, the lights go down, fear takes over, and once you enter, there's no turning back. Think you can keep your sanity? 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
5: Joint displacement, knee replacement, fell on marbles in the basement, ladder slip, broken hip, that rock climb where you lost your grip.